How you old on washing, you want respect? I don't need no advice. I'm trying to leave this shit behind. Look what it done, I don't trust nobody. Is it me or the life? Step one when I got money was to keep us alive. Wouldn't know by the way that I clean up nice, that I can't sleep at night. Little bro don't speak

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They've been carrying us for the battles between culture, hate, and we struggling to learn how to love them, and they always figure out how to support us and be around us. So that's my shout out, and thanks for raising me, black women, and I'm Superman because of that.

Why you gotta be like that? You know you'll miss me and you'll be right back. And you're not a whore, you shouldn't speak like that. I'm nothing but honest, you know how it is. The life that I live, I don't want a chick, I don't want to settle. You know you're my favourite petal, but I don't give girl flowers. I'll give you good wood though. If you want me all for yourself, then darling, you probably should go. There's no way I can stand in the rain. I can still make you say my name, say my name, say my name. Life without me might drive you insane. I don't give girl flowers. I'll give you good wood though. 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There's no way I'ma stand in the rain. I can still make you say my name, say my name, say my name. Life without me might drive you insane.

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1: Ooh.

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2: It's a fucking lifestyle, baby.

I want to know who motherfucking representing it here tonight.

let's get the party started. See you at the bar, you was hardly talking. That's when I knew that your heart was scarring. Friends to lovers need a part to star in. Like, wait, babe,